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she acts demure. The boy, he feels proud and sure, so proud and sure that he impulsively suggests a rendezvous. Fine thing. That's because it's the natural thing to do. 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She whimpers and she simpers, and he begs on bended knee, but she runs away because she knows

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0: Hi, this is Mike Plaskett. I'm standing outside here on Swing Street. We've just leased some prime real estate for a new show that's coming soon. The crew is building a new studio for us. Pretty soon the engineers will have it all wired up, and we'll be bringing you the best in swing, jazz, and songs with more than three chords. We hope that when you hear it, you'll say, man, that's mighty fine music.
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We thought that love was over, that we were really through. I said I didn't love her, that we'd begin anew. And you can all believe me, we sure intended to. We just couldn't say goodbye. The chair and then the sofa, they broke right down and cried. The curtain started waving for me to come inside. I'll tell you confidentially, the tears were hard to hide. We just couldn't say goodbye.

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Listening to some of the vintage radio programs and voices from America's past serves to remind us just how much times have changed. We fought wars to protect our freedom. We've overcome national adversity. Even how we relate to each other as Americans has come a long way since many of those vintage shows first aired. So if you hear an occasional reference that seems out of place or off color by today's standards, remember the vintage programs we played are offered in their historical context. As Americans, we've come so far in many ways. However, exploring where we came from is important in appreciating what we have today. A slice of America's entertainment past from KCEA.

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1: You're in the swing era.

to the swing era. This is your host, Bud Pearson. We're glad to have you with us. What was the swing era? The era of big bands from the mid-1930s to the late 40s became known as the swing era, a time when jazz and popular music came together, and with it came bands and musicians with their priceless recorded legacy. Today, back again, Django Reinhardt and friends. Yes, the amazing guitar of Django with friends Stefan Grappelli and his violin, Louis Vallat's string bass, and the quintet of the Hot Club of France, along with other fine French musicians, as well as Rex Stewart, Dickie Wells, and Bill Coleman from the U.S., all with great swing from 1934 to 1943. Okay, Django and Steph, let's kick it off.

You heard it on the Swing Era, the quintet of the Hot Club of France. Last up, the May 1936 Limehouse Blues, recorded in Paris with Stefan Grappelli's violin and Django Reinhardt's guitar. The quintet at this time also featured Django's younger brother Joseph Reinhardt and Pierre Ferret on guitars, and Louis Vallat's string bass. And before that, the Lambeth Walk, recorded in August 1938. And starting the swing era today, a swinger from January 1938, a Decca recording titled Black and White, with Steph and Django. Django Reinhardt and Friends on the Swing Era.

On the Swing Era, Django Reinhardt and Friends. Last heard from March 1942 in Paris, the clarinet of Hubert Rostang with the quintet on a tune titled Belleville. The frisky drums were André Jourdan. In the middle, the cornet of Rex Stewart and his feet warmers, including Barney Bigard's clarinet and Django's guitar. The string bass was Billy Taylor Sr. They played the April 1939 Montmartre, also known as Django's Jump, recorded in Paris. At the top of the stack from February 1943 in Paris, right in the middle of World War II, the quintet with a nice tune titled Douce Ambiance, a gypsy anthem, roughly translated Soft Mood. Helping out were the clarinets of André Louis and Gérard Lévesque. Douce Ambiance. And you heard it on the Swing Era.

Swinging on the Swing era with Django and Friends. Just Up, brilliant guitar by Django. Then Django and Louis Vallat conversing and swinging hard with Louis' string bass and Steph's violin on My Sweet, a January 1938 quintet gem. And first up from the same session, we heard Souvenirs with Grappelli's violin and Django's unamplified guitar. It's the quintet of the Hot Club of France, and you heard them on the Swing Era. And now to take us to the break, another visitor in July 1937, the trombone of Dickie Wells, the trumpet of Bill Coleman and Django in Paris with the Japanese Sandman.

There is absolutely no question about it. You are listening to The Swing Era. I'm your host, Bud Pearson, and I would welcome any comments or requests. Just email us. Our address is swingera@earthlink.net. 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Back to The Swing Era now, where the year is 1937. A great year for swing.

Swing from Paris. And kicking off the second half of the swing era, the violins of South and Grappelli and the quintet with Daphne, recorded September 1937 in Paris. Django and Friends on the Swing Era.

You heard it on the Swing Era. The Hot Club Quintet with Django and Steph. Just up, Freddie Taylor sang the October 1936 Shine. In the middle of June 1939 quintet disc titled Stockholm, with some nice Stefan Grappelli violin and Django's guitar. And at the top, the violin of Michelle Warlap again, joining the quintet with Steph and Django on the Paramount Stomp from December 1937. Last set on the Swing Era, it's 1934 with the Hot Club Quintet.

On the last set of the swing era, the quintet of the Hot Club of France, with a January 1938 recording in London, Sweet Georgia Brown. Before that, the tenor sax and clarinet of Alex Campbell, joining the quintet for the August 1935 Crazy Rhythm. And starting off the last set, Stefan Grappelli and Django Reinhardt from their first session and first take in December 1934, the original QHCF with Dinah. And there you have it, Django Reinhardt and friends on the Swing Era.

that's it. The great music of Django and Friends is finished. This is your host, Bud Pearson, hoping you've enjoyed swinging with Django today. If you did, join us here next time when we'll take another ride, when we'll present more artists who created the styles and the sounds of the swing era. And remember, it don't mean a thing if it ain't got that swing.

0: KCEA Atherton Redwood City, a broadcast service of the Sequoia Union High School District, home of Tide Academy, the peninsula's leading school for technology, innovation, design, and engineering.
1: Your attention, please. You're in the swing era.

Yes, welcome to the Swing Era. Good afternoon. This is your host, Bud Pearson. We're glad you joined us. The Swing Era was an extraordinary American music happening when jazz and pop music came together in the 1930s, leaving us a recorded legacy of great bands, musicians, and singers. Today, for the first time, a band that you may never have heard before, Mills Blue Rhythm Band, a New York-based group that gave us not only great swing-era music, but great musicians as well. We'll hear from Tab Smith, Joe Garland, Red Allen, J.C. Higginbotham, and Edgar Hayes, to name a few. So get ready to swing. Here's the warm-up. The year is 1936 with Mills Blue Rhythm Band.

Mills Blue Rhythm Band on the Swing Era. If that last tune sounded familiar, it was. We heard the seed of a tune composed and arranged by Joe Garland. Joe would sell the arrangement to Artie Shaw in late 1938 and then to Glenn Miller in mid-1939 as In the Mood. Heard here, Joe's first arrangement called There's Rhythm in Harlem, recorded in July 1935, with Garland's baritone sax, J.C. Higginbotham's trombone, and the trumpet of Red Allen. And before that, a pop tune of August 1935, titled Truckin'. Red Allen sang it along with Edgar Hayes' piano, J.C. Higginbotham's trombone, and of course, Red's trumpet. Truckin' to town. And starting the swing era today, Horace Henderson's composition, Big John's Special, a November 1936 gem with lots of solos, tabs alto, Red's trumpet, Joe Garland's tenor and baritone, and the piano of Billy Kyle. It's Mills Blue Rhythm Band on the Swing Era.

An October 1936 swinger on the swing era, Mills Blue Rhythm Band with Tab Smith's composition and arrangement of Barrel House, with the whole gang heard from Red Allen's trumpet, Joe Garland's baritone, Tab's alto, Billy Kyle's piano, and the trombone of J.C. Higginbotham. Barrel House. And before that, from about 3 years earlier, December 1933, the band accompanied black entertainer Adelaide Hall, who sang the Duke Ellington tune, Drop Me Off in Harlem. And you heard it on the Swing Era.

You heard it on the Swing Era, the composition and arrangement of Swing Era regular Will Hudson. We heard Will's Mr. Ghost Goes to Town from a November 1936 session for Columbia. The slick drums were O'Neill Spencer, Tab's alto, Red's trumpet, Garland's Berry, and some tasty guitar by Lawrence Lucy. Mr. Ghost Goes to Town. And before that, from April 1932, Billy Banks sang Minnie the Moocher's Wedding Day with the Mills Blue Rhythm Band, helped out by Garland's tenor and Ed Anderson's trumpet. And starting the set, Edgar Sampson's composition titled Let's Get Together. You'll remember it as Chick Webb's signature tune, here performed by Mills Blue Rhythm Band on an April 1937 variety record. The trumpet was young Harry Sweets Edison, the alto Tab Smith, along with the trombone of Wilbur DeParis, as well as some nice drumming by Lester Nichols. Let's Get Together, and you heard it on the Swing Era. Well, to take us to the bottom of the hour, let's hop on the merry-go-round, along with Mills Blue Rhythm Band.

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You are listening to The Swing Era. I'm your host, Bud Pearson, and I would welcome any comments or requests. 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Back to the swing era, where it's the winter of 1935.

0: On the swing era, let's have a jubilee with Mills Blue Rhythm Band. That the title of an October 1934 tune making the rounds, Let's Have a Jubilee, arranged by Alex Hill, with statements by Red Allen's trumpet, Joe Garland's baritone sax, J.C. Higginbotham's trombone, and the clarinet of Gene Michel. In the middle of the stack, leader Lucky Millinder sang Edgar Hayes' arrangement of Yes, Yes, helped out by Joe Garland, J.C., Red, and Edgar Hayes' piano. And kicking off the second half of the swing era, what sounds like an Edgar Hayes composition and arrangement, that's a definite maybe, but of course the soloists on this December 1935 disc were Hayes, Red Allen, and clarinet wizard Buster Bailey. The title, E-flat Stride, by Mills Blue Rhythm Band, On the Swing Era.
1: Oh, the name of this song is...

You heard it on the Swing Era from the last Mills Blue Rhythm Band session in July 1937. We heard Jammin' for the Jackpot. Most critics credit it as the source of Count Basie's swing classic, Jumpin' at the Woodside. Composed and arranged by Eli Robinson, and along with Tab Smith, some new faces, the piano of Billy Kyle, the trombone of Wilbur DeParis, Harold Arnold's tenor, the trumpet of Sweets Edison, who probably carried the jammin' riff to Basie, and the screech trumpet at the end was Charlie Shavers. Jammin' for the Jackpot. And in the middle, a nod to the Casa Loma Orchestra with Gene Gifford's composition and arrangement of Smoke Rings from an early Mills Blue Rhythm session in September 1932, with Harry White's trombone stating the melody and some tasty Joe Garland tenor. And first off, a showpiece for Henry Red Allen's trumpet titled Ride, Red, Ride. But before we heard from Red on this July 1935 gem, the Bones get a fast-paced workout, followed by Joe Garland's baritone and then tenor, a muted trumpet, and an amazing clarinet solo by Buster Bailey, taken at a blistering tempo. The vocal was Lucky Millinder again, and then Red steps in to take it out. Ride, Red, Ride, a swing classic by a swing-era giant. And you heard it on the Swing Era.

On the last set of the swing era, just up an October 1936 tune titled Balloonacy, composed by Tab Smith and arranged by Alex Hill, with the usual suspects soloing Tab's alto, Joe's baritone, Red's trumpet, and the clarinet of Crawford Wethington. And beginning the last set, Red Allen back for another encore with a gem composed and arranged by Red titled Red Rhythm, recorded May 1936 with the whole gang, Garland, J.C., Smith, and once again Red wrapping it up and leading the trumpets out. Well, we've still got more discs, but hey, no time to play them. So guess that's it for today on the Swing Era.

Well, that's it. So many records and so little time. Right now, we'll pack up the platters and take them back to the record vault till next Saturday and more swing-era music. Till then, this is your host, Bud Pearson, hoping you've enjoyed Mills Blue Rhythm Band. If you did, join us next week when it's time to jive, when we'll present more artists who created the styles and the sounds of the swing era. We'll see you then, and remember, it don't mean a thing if it ain't got that swing.

KCEA Atherton Redwood City, a broadcast service of the Sequoia Union High School District, home of the Woodside High School Wildcats. 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

0: Once again, it's time for Yesteryear, a look back at your favorite dramas, westerns, comedies, and musical variety shows from the golden age of radio. 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
1: Well, thank you, Dave, and welcome once again to Yesteryear. On today's program, we feature The Red Skeleton Show with Ozzie Nelson and Harriet Hilliard. But first, fed up with the everyday grind? Want to get away from it all? We offer you Escape. That's right. Escape aired from July of 1947 through September of 1954 and was heard in 18 different time slots during its seven-year run. Considered radio's greatest series of high adventure, Escape originated from the CBS studios in Los Angeles. It featured the voice of William Conrad of Gunsmoke fame, Paul Frees, later the voice of Boris Badenov on Rocky and Bullwinkle, and that also of Lou Kergman, frequently doubling in dramatic roles. As an unsponsored sustainer, Escape was unable to afford the high-priced stars favored by Suspense, although Hollywood star Vincent Price made several appearances on the show, including standout performances such as the one we'll hear today. This time around, we escape into the mind of a man who's been sentenced to die, a man who attempts to refuse the bitter fate society has imposed upon him. Present tense, from January of 1950, starring Vincent Price on this edition of Yesteryear.

0: Tired of the everyday routine? Ever dream of a life of romantic adventure? Want to get away from it all?
1: We offer you Escape! Escape, designed to free you from the four walls of today for a half hour of high adventure.
0: Tonight, we escape into the mind of a man who has been sentenced to die. A man who attempts to refuse the bitter fate society has imposed upon him. As James Poe tells it in his seething tale of violent death, Present Tense, starring Vincent Price.

0: Through the dim pane, the cold, dark land wheels away. And the hills beyond, below the stars, are black and sharp. Dead hills, dark sky. Cold steel below my feet. Cold as the face of the officer at my side. Cold as the cuffs which link my arm to his. Which join us on this journey to the prison where I die.
1: Want a cigarette?
0: No.
1: Go on, take one.
0: No, I don't use them.
1: Oh.
0: Has this happened to you before?
1: What?
0: Being handcuffed to a murderer. Has it happened to you before?
1: Sure, plenty of times.
0: To an axe murderer?
1: Yeah, there's nothing special, brother. Lots of guys axe their wives. Lots of them.
0: I could have escaped after it happened, but I didn't, and now it's too late. Late. Late. Ever too late. Never too late. Too late. Too late. Escape. Escape. If the train were to be wrecked... If the detective were to be killed. Late. Late. The sweet escape. The light escape. The crash escape. No! Oh, no! No! No! The darkness. Where am I? The cars must have gone down the gully. No lights and those people in pain. This thing fastened to my wrist went halfway through the glass of the door. Keep back from his blood. I don't seem to be hurt. No broken bones. Escape. Now the key in his pocket, his bloody pocket, and the cuffs are off. His gun and the wallet. His face. His face is gone. His own mother wouldn't know him. I'm free. Fire! Fuel oil! I must get away! Here, my ring onto his finger. There, that completes it.
2: Number 63 from Bakersfield now arriving. Please claim your luggage at the curb.
3: I see, mister?
0: Yes.
3: Where to?
0: Up Beverly Glen, above Sunset. I'll show you where.
3: Gotcha. Read about the big train wreck?
0: Yes. Understand almost 100 were killed. Here you are. Keep the change.
3: Thanks.
0: My home. It looked so small, so shabby. No one took care of it during the trial. No one cared. No one. No one cares now, but that's good. I like that. I'll be alone, and I won't let the neighbors see me, and I'll sleep and figure out where I go next. The light. Someone's in there. No, it can't be. She's dead. I know she's dead.
4: Want another bottle of beer, honey, huh?
3: Yeah, sure. It's cold.
4: You bet it's cold.
3: Relax just a little
0: bit. I see them now. It is she. How did they do it? How did they trick me into imagining the murder? I am innocent. Fat on his arms, pig. Grip the cleaver and walk like a feather. He shall be first. Soft, white neck.
5: Honest, I hear something.
3: What's the matter, sweet meats? What's the matter?
5: You killed him!
0: Yes, and now you.
5: No!
0: I was innocent. And I thought myself guilty, and now I am truly guilty, and never in my life have I felt so innocent.

0: Like a dream, like a nightmare, the confession, the conviction, the sentence, and now, once more, dark night, cold steel, the sound of wheels, just as I lived it before. Why, even the cold face of the silent officer at my side, hard, cold face, so much like that other face.
1: Want a cigarette?
0: No.
1: Go on, take one.
0: No, I don't use them.
1: Oh.
0: Has this happened to you before?
1: What?
0: Being handcuffed to a murderer, has it happened to you before?
1: Sure, plenty of times.
0: To an axe murderer?
1: Yeah, you're nothing special, brother. Lots of guys axe their wives. Lots of them.
0: But were you ever cuffed to an axe murderer who killed two people at once?
1: What are you talking about?
0: My sin, my crime, what I did, I killed them both.
1: Glam. Take it easy, brother. They only kill your wife. Just her, just one, that's all.

0: It has been raining for some days now. And beyond the barred window, the leaden sky bleeds sorrow on the barren land. The lonely land, the land beyond the prison wall. The sky was blue when first I came here. Blue, so blue. And now it has become as the walls of my cell, of all our cells. Dark, cheerless cells, these lifeless cells, these cells of men who wait to die. That wet sky, gray sky, cheerless sky. But it is beautiful. I have 12 hours left of life, 12 hours left to live. Beautiful sky, beautiful, beautiful, wet and fresh and alive. Oh, rather would I spend eternity at a well's bottom with one patch of that to gaze upon than leave this life, than leave this earth, than leave this sky. But leave it I must. The guard told me no man has ever escaped San Quentin. Blocks and bars, guards and guns lie between me and the world beyond. No escape, not from here. But wouldn't it be nobler to gamble my life in bold attempt and lay it down in reckless resignation, eh? So, now to get out of this super guarded area. Oh! Oh, God! God!
1: Hey, oh! Hey, quiet down, quiet down. Cut it out.
2: What's wrong? What's the matter with you?
0: My gut! Here! It's killing me!
2: Your gut, huh? I'll call a medic. Now, as I press you, tell me where it hurts.
0: Everywhere. All over down here. There! Oh, don't touch that place again!
3: Call the ambulance.
2: Right. This man's got appendicitis.
0: Do something.
2: Well, what do I do? Why didn't they send somebody with you?
4: The interns are all tied up. They're giving shots today.
2: Well, he's acting kind of crazy. Let's get him over to the hospital block. Now, hurry.
4: I can't drive any faster. My windshield steamed up.
2: Oh, wipe it.
4: You got a rag?
2: Yeah, here. You could use my hank.
0: Okay, pal. Give him the handkerchief.
2: Oh, my gun!
0: What the... Keep right on driving through the gate. Or the top of your head comes off.
2: You won't get away with this.
0: I will. I'm betting my life that I will. How far back is the prison?
4: About 15 miles. At least that.
0: Okay, pull over. I'm taking her from here. And you two. I want your money, your clothes. And then you can walk back and explain about me.
2: Explain about him.
0: Won't find the ambulance for days. Not at the bottom of that canyon. Now I cross the border on foot and into Mexico.
3: Your drink, senor.
0: Oh, thank you. When does the next bus leave for Mexico City?
3: At 12 o'clock, senor.
0: A little card. Bought in a back room with no questions asked, and I become a tourist. 4 days' growth of beard, and I become poor. An empty suitcase with a butterfly net strapped to its outside, and I become a source of amusement. A funny, dumb gringo. And who looks with suspicion on the funny, dumb gringo tourist who is poor? Mexico City is beautiful. But not when you are hungry. Not when you are an American who is hungry. Americans aren't supposed to be hungry. What can I do? All I know is writing, the writing of poetry. There is one place I might sell some poems. Pollen. His magazine prints some English stuff. Perhaps, well, why not? I have 3 pesos left. Buy some paper, a pencil, sit in the park, write, and storm the bastion.
5: That's a scoot here.
0: Do you like them, Mr. Pollen?
5: Well, excuse me. Lucida. Mr.
6: Pollen?
5: I have some poems here.
6: Oh, let me see. The river doubled, dreaming droppled, faster passion of my soul. Ah? Muy bueno.
5: Yeah, that is just what I thought.
0: You are too kind.
6: The poet should read his own work.
0: that drips sweet droplets, passion's goblets, fate's thy role.
5: Lucita likes your stuff.
0: A rare woman.
5: And I like what Lucita likes.
0: Aha.
5: She says we do a book of your stuff.
0: Oh?
5: So here's an advance.
0: Too much.
5: Take it.
0: When the book.
5: That it is.
0: Right.
5: Got the poem?
0: I'll get them.
5: Your name is?
0: Smith.
5: No good to dull.
0: So true.
5: I'll make a new one.
0: Please do.
5: And so?
0: Good day, and I'll be back.
5: In 30 days.
0: With the poem. America. Miles below. The bleak brown mountains, the desert yellow and red. My own, my native land. My advance money went for new clothing and a round-trip plane ticket to Los Angeles and my new lease on life. In a small file under the eaves of the little house in Beverly Glen, there are poems, more than 1,000 of them, poems which no one has ever seen, poems written in the evenings after work on Sundays. Now, with the beard and the hat and the glasses, no one will recognize me. A cane. I ought to carry a cane, too. Get the poem. Does someone live there in the house? Has someone bought it? No matter. Get the poems and then get back to Mexico City. Someone is living here. I wonder who. The hedge is trimmed. And my hammock. Someone's put on a new canvas cover.
7: Fred, get the door.
8: When you get it yourself, baby, I'm shaving.
7: Oh, all right.
9: Yeah?
0: Oh, no, can't be.
9: Well, what do you want?
0: Her face, it's Mary, but I thought I killed her.
8: Who is it, baby?
9: Well, what is it, mister? What do you want here?
0: Are you the lady of the house?
8: Huh? Who shut at the door?
9: Some creep with a beard. Yeah, I'm the lady of the house, but I don't want to buy anything.
8: Well, what is it, Santa Claus? What do you want?
0: Are you the man of the house?
8: Yeah, I'm the man of the house. That's sweet means.
9: I'll say.
8: So what of it?
0: I'm making a survey. I'd like to ask a few questions. May I come in?
8: Well, I don't know.
9: Ah, let him. What's the difference?
0: Thank you. First, your name.
8: Name?
0: Yes, please.
8: Fred Sneed.
9: Hey, where's he going? Mister, what do you want in my kitchen?
0: The cleaver, Mary. Don't you know me?
8: Mary. Hey, who are you, mister?
0: Look close, Mary.
8: The cleaver. Put it down.
0: Know me? Know the man you tricked into San Quentin?
8: No, don't. Put down that...
0: Yes, Mary. Yes.
9: No!
0: Confession, conviction, sentence, transportation, and... Oh, again, the death cell as before. But when I came here, they promised I could keep the beard. They promised I could keep the beard. And it's gone. Gone. I can't remember when. What's that? Who's coming?
10: Ready?
0: Ready.
10: It's time to go, my son.
0: Time to go.
10: You've refused my help up to now. But perhaps you'd like to walk with me.
0: Rather beside you, Padre, than beside one of these mercenaries. My legs... The muscles quiver, not with fear, no, but with the desire to feel themselves moving, straining, acting, while yet there is time. I'm not afraid, but this body, I hate the thought of its being killed by these men. My beautiful body, soon it will be dead, cold, rotting, dead. It will rot. No, they must not do this to me.
10: You must be brave, my son.
0: My body. Years I spent with the great corporeal master, the yogi, learning my bodily purpose, my bodily care, the use of willpower to control my body. The yogi, my teacher, yes, I shall use yoga
11: suspend my breathing and become invulnerable to their gas, suspend my body functions to the point of death and fool their doctor, of course. Oh, yes, the greatest escape of them all, and this time I must succeed.
2: All right, here we are.
0: The room is so small. Somehow I had imagined it would be larger. And here is the chair. Yes, straps, hood.
2: All right, now just sit down.
0: And over there, the glass.
2: Take it easy.
0: Small pane with the dark faces seen dimly through. The witnesses.
2: Now lay your arms along these.
0: The whole room is like some strange sort of time machine. Yeah. Machine for launching a man into another dimension. So true.
2: Yeah.
0: I'd best begin to prepare myself.
2: Relax.
0: Relax. Must relax. It won't be easy.
10: Have you any last words, my son?
0: Yes, one request. Do not allow my poor body to be dissected or embalmed, but on the third day after my death, cremate it.
10: That will be arranged as you desire.
0: Thank you.
10: God be with you, my son. Remember what Christ said to the two criminals. In this day shalt thou be with me in heaven.
2: Now move your head forward a little while I put the hood down. There. Now when you hear the pellets drop into the acid, don't try any tricks. Just breathe deeply, see? Fumes don't hurt, see? You just cooperate with us. Make it easy on yourself, pal. You know what I mean?
0: Now, the last breath, as the yogi taught me. And the lungs hold it. Body limp, all muscles, tendons, joints. Relax, all slow the bloodstream, lock the breath. Hold, hold. Slow, slow, hold. Suspend all bodily functions. Hold. Fix the eye in suspended animation. Gently fix the mind on time. Ease the beating of my heart. Time as a picture on the screen of my mind. Slower. Slower. My perception is slower. Time seems to spin by now. Go slow, my heart. The ventilators go on, clearing the air of the poisonous fumes. Now the doctor will come with his stethoscope. I will my limbs to stiffness, my flesh to coldness.
2: All right, it's clear, doctor. You can go on in.
12: Let's see now. Respiration ceased. Heart stopped. By the authority vested in me by the state of California, I pronounce this man dead.
0: I will myself to consciousness in 6 hours' time. Dark here and cold, so cold. I must get up and see. Oh, the prison morgue. It worked. But I'm cold, so cold. What's this on my toe? A tag. Too dark to read it, but I know what it says. It has my name, prison number, time of execution, yes. Now to look around, because the next must be played just right. And this should be it. A coffin crate ready for shipping. Some cadaver being returned to a sentimental family. Well, that ought to be just right. With him on my slab, my tag on his toe, and the most perfect escape of all time underway. Here we go. I will my body to return from its state of suspended animation and to come immediately out of trance when next this coffin shall be

0: Hello, old man. Funeral parlor. Poor fellow. Must have a bad heart. Let's see. No, it's going. Well, let's hope he's out for a while. This must be the workroom. Light hanging over the work table, and there, a locker. Ah, with a suit. Fine. And here in the desk, might there not be some sort of... Yes, here, a petty cash box. And it's quite full. The old boy apparently doesn't believe in banks. And now that Lazarus has returned from the dead, this newspaper, Dateline, I was executed 4 days ago. Now I find myself resurrected in Indianapolis, Indiana.
1: Los Angeles, California. This is Los Angeles. You can claim your baggage in the station or on the platform.
0: I return to my home. Beautiful time to return home. My old hammock is there, and my flowers, my yard. Oh, the house is empty. The lawyer said he had it cleaned up. Books, my pictures. Here's my old pipe. I haven't smoked it in years. Mary didn't like it. But now she's gone. I don't hate her anymore. Tobacco's still fairly fresh. Fill the pipe. There's that detective story I never got to finish. Now I'll have time. Now I'll have lots of time. Time to smoke and read and write and rest. The sun's almost down. Twilight. Wonderful time to get outside. Cool, sweet air. Wonder what kind of birds those are. My hammock. Oh, it's so nice. Light the pipe. And, relax. Wish I could remember what page I was on, but no matter. I can begin again. I've got all the time in the world. The rest of my life. Birds. The sun is slipping out of sight. 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I read the sky.

0: that? 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And hissing. The neighbor is turning on his lawn sprinkling system. Lie here and smell the cool air. Evening coming on. Sky grows darker. Lie in the gathering twilight. Death of the day, birth of the night. Sweet softness of the summer night coming. Soon the stars. Oh, it's lovely, heavenly, just like heaven. Lie.
1: By the authority vested in me by the state of California, I pronounce this man dead.

0: From November of 1950, it's been Escape, featuring Vincent Price. Coming up in just a moment, it's the Red Skeleton Show, with Ozzie Nelson and Harriet Hilliard as special guest stars. We'll be back with more of Yesteryear right after this.
1: The sounds of the golden age of radio continue with Yesteryear.
0: Thanks, Dave. Well, next, we feature the comedic stylings of Red Skeleton with The Red Skeleton Show from October of 1941. The Skeleton Show aired on NBC Radio from October of 41 through May of 1953 after years as a fixture on Cincinnati's powerhouse WLW. Skeleton, the son of a circus clown, was voted the outstanding new radio star of the year, and his network show quickly became one of radio's top-rated programs. Bandleader Ozzie Nelson and vocalist Harriet Hilliard first demonstrated their comedic talents on Red's broadcast well before starring in their own long-running series, The Adventures of Ozzie and Harriet. From October of 1941, it's The Red Skeleton Show on Yesteryear.

0: 2012 edition of Jersey Jive. And now, Metro-Goldwyn-Mayer's newest star and the star of our program, Red Skelton.
1: Thank you very much, and good evening, ladies and gentlemen, and welcome to the Bundles for Skelton program. It's really swell being here tonight, Brad. You know, it's just like a big Hollywood opening.
2: Yeah, Red, what a crowd in front of the studio.
1: Yeah, you know, Truman, coming through that crowd, I didn't think anybody would recognize me.
2: No?
1: But suddenly someone yelled, "Red Skelton's in a crowd," and they all turned around and looked at me. Gee, I was so embarrassed. I was sorry I yelled.
2: Say, Skelton, you know, I've never worked with you before.
1: No.
2: Tell me, are you a pretty good comedian?
1: Well, I don't know, but I'm the best they could get for 36 coupons. But you know, our sponsor, there is really a swell fella, and what a swell sense of humor he's got. No kidding. Last night I was with him. He would tell a joke and I'd laugh, then I'd tell a joke. Then he'd tell a joke and I'd laugh. Oh, by the way, Truman, I have a message here. It's a phone call for you. It's from the man from the automobile finance company.
2: Oh, really, Red? Tell me, what do you want?
1: I don't know. He just said, "We give up. Where is it?"
2: Say, gee, you don't think they'll take my car away, do you?
1: No, finance companies don't take your car away anymore.
2: They don't?
1: No, they just go over to your garage and melt it down right there.
3: Hello, Red.
1: Well, Harriet Hilliard. Gee, you look pretty tonight.
3: Thank you. You look clean yourself.
1: Thanks. Oh, you really look nice, though.
3: You like my new open-toed shoes?
1: Oh, is that what they are?
3: Well, what did you think?
1: Well, I didn't know whether your toes were creeping or your shoes were backing up.
3: I can see you don't know anything about women's clothes.
1: Well, no, I don't. But maybe there's something you could tell me. Why do all the women wear slacks out here? You know, my girl doesn't wear them.
3: Why not?
1: She isn't fat enough. But, Harriet, I want to tell you right here in front of everyone that we're really happy that you're part of our show.
3: Oh, thanks, Red. Thanks, too, for the flowers you sent me. Mm. Oh, they're beautiful. Oh. Both of them.
1: Oh, like, hello, folks. Oh, Ozzie Nelson. Hey. Well, Ozzie, I'll say the same thing to you. It's really swell having you on our program.
4: Well, thank you very much, Red, and it's swell being on your program. After all, money isn't everything.
1: No, it isn't. Oh, say, by the way, I want you to meet Harriet Hilliard.
4: Hello, sweetheart.
3: Hello, darling.
1: Oh, you two know each other, huh?
4: No, but why waste time?
1: Oh, a case of love at first sight, maybe.
3: Well, don't you believe in love at first sight?
1: Yes, ever since conscription.
4: By the way, Harriet, I bought you a present.
1: Uh-oh, the wolf is starting to prowl.
4: Oh, now, wait a minute. I'm not a wolf.
1: Oh, no? Then how come every time you meet a pretty girl, you say, "Hello"? No, Ozzie, presents are not going to do you any good because I have a few things planned tonight after the program.
4: Oh, yeah? Well, so have we. Come on, Harriet.
1: Oh, wait a minute. You can't take Harriet away. You just met her.
3: Oh, that's where you're wrong, Red. I've known Ozzie for years.
1: Oh, you have?
3: Mm-hmm.
4: Oh, yes. We've been great friends.
1: Oh. Anybody want to shoot a little pool after the program?
4: One of our great American traditions is that of telling your hostess you've had a wonderful time whether you have or have not. We introduce two young people who've just spent a miserable evening. And here they are.
3: Goodbye now.
4: Goodbye now. We've spent a most enjoyable night.
3: Your husband's so cute when he's tight.
4: Yes. Well, goodbye.
3: Goodbye.
4: Goodbye.
3: Goodbye now.
4: Goodbye now.
3: We think your house is just the last word.
4: And your brother's jokes, the funniest I've heard. Really, I thought I'd die. Well, goodbye.
3: We've really spent a lovely evening.
4: Yes, the dinner was especially fine.
3: And those movies of the children, delightful.
4: And wherever did you find that delicious wine?
3: Goodbye now.
4: Goodbye now.
3: We hate to leave our hostess and host, but as they say in France, adios.
4: And so goodbye.
3: Goodbye now.
4: That was what they really did say. But here's what they would have said if they'd only told the truth.
3: Goodbye now.
4: Goodbye now.
3: And though I know this is impolite, I spent a most unhappy night.
4: So did I. Goodbye.
3: Goodbye now.
4: Goodbye now.
3: We'd like to file a last complaint.
4: Yeah, don't think this ain't been charming, because it ain't. Well, goodbye.
3: Goodbye.
4: Goodbye.
3: Your Uncle Charlie's corny card tricks, we didn't find amusing a bit. We've spent a most delightful evening, but we'll have to admit that this wasn't it. Goodbye now.
4: Goodbye now. And though we never forget a face, we'll make exceptions in your case.

0: That was Ozzie Nelson and Harriet Hilliard singing the new tax song dedicated to the American dollar entitled Goodbye Now. Oh, Harriet, don't go away. I wanted to ask you something.
1: Sure, Ed. What do you want?
0: Well, I saw you talking to one of the studio police a few minutes ago. Now, not that I mind, but I'd like to know just how I stand. Is he one of your boyfriends, too?
1: Oh, no. He's just an old friend of the family.
0: Oh.
1: And I was so glad to see him that I just walked right up to him and gave him a great big hug.
0: Oh, taking the law in your own hands, huh? I'm kidding. You know, isn't it funny how everybody kids about the police? But did you ever stop and figure out the things that the police have to go through?
1: Oh, they really have a tough job.
0: You know, Harriet, I'd like to try and show the different type of police that we have and really what they have to go through. First, we'll start with a mounted policeman. I'll be the mounted policeman.

0: Then we have a bashful policeman. This fellow patrols Lover's Lane, and every time he gets around the parked cars, he gets very shy, very bashful. One of these type of guys. Well, there's a parked car. I'll sneak up and listen to what they're saying.
1: Isn't it a beautiful night, darling?
2: Oh, yes, sweetheart.
0: pardon me, fella.
1: Your lips are like petals.
0: Yeah, bicycle petals. pardon me, fella.
2: Someday you'll be the greatest band leader in all the world.
1: And then I'll make $10,000 a week. And then we can get married.
0: Yeah. $10,000 a week? Ah, that's youth. Willing to sacrifice everything and just struggle along. $10,000 a week. The only guy that ever got $10,000 a week for leading a band was Jesse James. you'll pardon me, fella.
2: Will you always love me?
1: You know I will.
2: Will you call me your Harriet?
1: Will you call me your Ozzy?
0: Will somebody call me when this is over? Say, Ozzy, don't you see me standing here?
1: Yeah, don't you see me ignoring you?
0: Yeah.
2: Oh, where can we go to be alone?
0: Well, why don't you get yourself a couple of parachutes and try Devil's Tower? Then we have the tough police. I once knew a fellow that was a policeman that was really tough, but he was a nice fella. Even when he was giving out a ticket until one of those backseat drivers come along. This time, Ozzy, you drive the car. I'll play the part of the backseat driver.
3: Come on, pull over to the curb.
0: Why? Ain't we drunk enough to drive?
1: Now, take it easy, Red. This cop looks tough.
3: Come on, you'll just run through a light. Where are you going, to a fire?
0: Yeah, we're gonna go start one. Oh, Osnes!
3: Huh?
0: Yes, and we'll vote for him the next time, too.
3: Come on, let's see your license.
0: Well, he hasn't got a license, officer. He's my buddy, you see. I'm teaching him to drive.
3: Well, in that case, let me see your license.
0: Now, wait a minute. Let's not get nosy, officer.
3: Come on. Somebody's got to have a license.
1: Well, I'm very sorry, but I just haven't got a license.
0: No, you see, he couldn't get a license because he's so nearsighted. The poor boy can't see more than 3 feet in front of him.
3: Well, and how in the world does he drive a car?
0: He just follows the radiator cap.
3: Well, I'm feeling pretty good tonight. I'll tell you what I'll do.
0: What?
3: I'll let you off this time, but I want you to get a license.
1: Well, thank you very much, officer. I'll get one the first thing in the morning.
0: Say, that's darn nice of you, officer. Here, have a drink.
3: I never drink.
0: Oh, come on. Have a drink. It's good stuff. If you don't believe me, smell his breath.
3: Oh, drunk driving, huh? Do you realize you can get a year in jail for taking just one drink?
0: A year in jail for just one drink?
3: That's right. How many drinks has your friend had?
0: I don't know. But I think you better give him a rate.
3: Yes, sir. You can get thrown in jail for drinking in your car.
0: Oh, well, then that's different.
3: What do you mean?
0: This isn't his car.
3: Oh, no? Well, whose is it then?
0: Oh, some guy who stepped in a drugstore with the motor running for a short coke.
3: I see a stolen car.
0: Oh, yeah, but don't worry. He didn't steal it in this state.
3: Did you drive it over the state line?
0: We didn't fly it in.
3: Well, then, that's a federal case.
0: Is that better?
3: Come on now, come on, boys. I gotta take you down to the police station.
0: Now, wait a minute, bub. Call a wagon. You ain't riding in this car.
1: Oh, now, wait a minute, Red. Take it easy.
3: Come on, move over.
0: Look, we're taxpayers, bub. Call a wagon and make it number two. The springs are better.
3: Listen, for 2 cents, I'd punch you right in the nose.
0: Oh, you would, huh? Well, here's 2 cents, and I'd like to see you do it. Well, do I get a receipt? Thank you.
4: The policeman that has the toughest life is the desk sergeant. Look, I'll show you what I mean. I'll be the desk sergeant this time.
5: Come on, get in there.

0: me. Please, please let me go. You ain't got no warrant. You ain't got no habeas corpus. You ain't even got a temporary disjunction.
1: No, but we got you, bud. Let go of him, officer. Name, please.
0: Smith. Wonderful Smith.
1: Wonderful Smith? Is that your real name?
0: Yes, sir. My name is Wonderful. I got two brothers, Colossal and Terrific. And my sister, Stupendous. And the baby, Not Bad.
1: What happened there?
0: We moved out of Hollywood.
1: Well, Wonderful, what do you plead? Guilty or not guilty?
0: Let me see. What else have you?
1: Well, fella, it looks like I'm going to have to put you in jail.
0: Can I call my lawyer?
1: Yeah, but don't use that phone. Use the pay phone over there.
0: Thank you.
1: You put in a slug, didn't you?
0: Hello, operator. Give me number 15, ring 3, Washington, D.C.
1: Oh, your lawyer's in Washington.
0: Yes, sir. Hello, Mr. Wilkie? This is Wonderful Smith. You don't know me? Well, I'm the Wonderful from Hollywood. Maybe you've seen me in the pictures. What's that, Mr. Wilkie? You say you ain't never going to see another movie in your life. What's my trouble? Well, sir, I bought a suit of clothes for a dollar down and a dollar a week. But the weeks are rolling round faster than my dollar. No, sir, I didn't buy the suit of my own free will. I was walking down Main Street, and that's all I remember. You say you can't help me now? You gotta go over and see Congress in session. What's that? Congress? Oh, yes, sir, I know what Congress is. That's bingo with billions.
1: Well, is he going to help you out, fella?
0: No, sir. Do you know anybody who wants to buy an old Wilkie button?

0: The sounds of the golden age of radio continue with Yesteryear.
1: And now, ladies and gentlemen...
2: Hey, Red.
1: Yes, Harriet?
2: I didn't know you were so well misinformed about the police force.
1: Oh. Well, you know, I used to have a private detective agency. You didn't know that, did you?
2: No.
1: I'll never forget my first case. Hello, Skelton Detective Agency.
3: Say, I'd like to have some protection. I have a feeling I'm going to be shot.
1: What makes you think so?
3: My wife is standing in front of me with a dirty look and a gun.
1: Well, I'll be right over. Where do you live?
3: On Sepulveda Boulevard.
1: Sepulveda Boulevard. How do you spell that, bud?
3: S.
1: S.
3: E.
1: E.
3: P.
1: P.
3: U.
1: U.
3: L.
1: L. Ah, it's too bad. If you lived on Vine Street, we could have saved you. Well, good morning there, Detective Bradley.
4: Hello, Chief. Sorry I'm late. Been out with my girl.
1: Say, you still running around with Big Nose Annie?
4: Oh, Chief. Her nose ain't so big.
1: Oh, no? Then why does she keep it in a holster? I've really had a tough day today.
4: You know, Skelton, you're really a great detective.
1: Yeah, you know, I'm known as the human bloodhound. The human bloodhound.
4: Well, don't stand there wagging your tail.
1: Mr. Bradley!
4: Well, anyway, I admire you, Chief. You know, you're fearless. Absolutely fearless.
1: Yeah, I think of nothing of walking into a Hollywood nightclub with just a bayonet. I'll take that. Hello? Skelton Detective Agency.
5: Sorry to disturb you, but could you come right over?
1: Why, sure. Something happened?
5: Yes.
1: Why?
5: Murder.
1: Murder? I'll be over there before you can say Jack Robinson. Did anybody say it? Well, this looks like the house. I'll press this doorbell.
6: You rang, sir? You rang the bell?
1: It's a good thing you changed that.
4: Let's start again, huh?
6: You rang the bell?
1: No, we haven't been in Hollywood long enough.
6: Gentlemen.
1: Oh, wait a minute. Who are you? And give three reasons.
6: My name is Horton, sir. Martin Horton.
1: Martin Horton?
6: Yes, sir. Martin Horton.
1: Martin Horton.
6: Martin Horton.
1: Looks like we're on a dead-end street.
6: I'm the murdered man's butler, sir.
1: Oh, well, hold on there. How do you know he's dead?
6: Well... He's sitting in a chair and he ain't made a move for 3 days.
1: Well, maybe he's playing chess.
6: Not unless you're playing it with a knife stuck in your back.
1: Hey, Red, what was that? Some lady just got a seat on the Sunset Bus. Somebody came in.
7: Who is this person, Horton, and what is he doing here?
1: Yeah, that's what I'd like to know. What'd you send for me for? I'm a detective.
7: It's Grandpapa. He's disappeared. He left the house 5 years ago to get a double malted.
1: What kept him so long?
6: He likes them thick.
1: Well, I'll take a look around the room.
6: Why don't you look in this room, Mr. Sheldon?
1: It's Skelton, me. Wait a minute.
6: It's real dark in there.
1: Yeah, you think I'm scared, huh? Well, I'll look in that room. Say, it is dark in here. Hey, there's somebody in there. Hey, come out of there. Come out of there, I say. Are you going to come out of there, or am I going to have to run for my life?
6: Hey, the lights went out.
1: Yeah, sure is dark in here, isn't it?
4: Hey, Skelton, stop whistling in the dark.
1: Huh?
4: I said stop whistling in the dark.
1: They can't. It's already been released. Thanks, Mr. Mayor. Morton, take us into the living room.
6: Yes, sir. I'll follow you.
7: Detective Skelton.
1: Yes?
7: We must dismiss you from the case. Grandpapa is dead.
1: Are you sure he's dead?
8: Yes, he's dead. Here's a picture of Grandpa that was taken when he was 12 years old. Look.
1: Let me see. Yeah, he's dead, all right.
9: Hello, everybody. What's cooking?
1: Who's this?
8: Why, it's Grandpa.
6: Grandpa! Where you been?
9: Down to the drugstore on Hollywood and Vine Street.
1: Oh, wait a minute. That was 5 years ago. What kept you so long?
9: I couldn't find a place to park the car.

0: Ladies and gentlemen, we're a little late. Thanks a lot. We hope you've enjoyed our show.
1: Good night, Red. 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
0: What cornmeal, man? 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
1: Why, looky here.

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1: Began as the dream of a young boy, Jack Ellsworth, who collected records with a desire to someday share his favorite music on radio. 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I'm Jack's grandson, Matt Taylor, here to carry on the tradition of great music on the radio that my poppy began more than 70 years ago. 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

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KCEA.

hard to find. You always get, you know, the other kind. Just when you think that he's your pal, why, you look for him and find him fooling round another gal, and then you rave. You even crave, you want to see him laying in his grave. So if your man is nice, girls, take my advice and hug him in the morning, kiss him every night, give him plenty loving, and treat him right, because a good

KCEA Atherton Redwood City, a broadcast service of the Sequoia Union High School District, home of Tide Academy, the peninsula's leading school for technology, innovation, design, and engineering.

guy what takes his time. 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

We had a walk, we had a talk, and let me tell you very confidentially, the little walk, the little talk, has made me just as glad as I can be. I simply wanted to know who she was loving, and so we took a walk and had a talk, and I discovered pretty soon that it was me. Me. She gave her attention, not to him, not to her, not to them, not to those, but to me. I sigh. A family, they held a convention, not for him, not for her, not for them, not for those, but for me, the old maestro. I'm delighted, yes, sir, and I have to laugh. Standing on my dresser is a photograph, see here, which proves that she gives all her attention, not to him, not to her, not to them, not to those.

This is Marie Greene. This V-disc we've made for you is a little out of the ordinary because all we did was just sort of get together and take off our shoes, relax, and try to create one of those soft, mellow moods. Singing with me on this record is a fellow we discovered here on V-discs. His name is Joe Dosh. It's the first record he's ever made, and I hope you'll like him as much as all of us do. Oh, yes, the name of the song? Well, it's easy to remember.

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Now,

Life is heavenly in your caress. From the top of your head to the tip of your toes, you're wonderful. 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Oh, what eyes you have, oh, what lips you have, oh, what lovely features. Talk about adorable creatures.

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1: Thank you, Mr. Irwin.
0: You're welcome. Ladies and gentlemen, Mr. Paul Whiteman will now dance. So help me, Bob.

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What have I gone and done? 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
1: Yeah, this is me. Look at me. 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You know that ain't right. No. Come here, let me tell you something, woman. 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

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Hey, Edith, let's stop all this jive and stuff, and I can stop this awful singing.

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Love is just around the corner, any cozy little corner. Love is just around the corner when I'm around you. 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

0: Hi, this is Mike Plaskett. I'm standing outside here on Swing Street. We've just leased some prime real estate for a new show that's coming soon. The crew is building a new studio for us. Pretty soon the engineers will have it all wired up, and we'll be bringing you the best in swing, jazz, and songs with more than three chords. We hope that when you hear it, you'll say, man, that's mighty fine music.
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you would be tragic. Here is my heart unfurled. You have a certain magic. Why, you're the seven wonders of the world. Noah's on the ground, but the leaves are on the tree when I'm with you. Flowers sing a love song. There's music in the breeze when I'm with you. Please let me make this confession. You're my magnificent obsession. The world is all in rhyme. Lovely one, when I

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0: From Joe Williams to William Count Basie and from Sarah Vaughan to Vaughn Monroe, you'll hear all the great artists of yesterday and today on Memories in Melody. Hi, this is Matt Taylor, and my grandfather started this show some 7 decades ago. I'm here to carry on the tradition he began of showcasing the greatest songs by the greatest artists. 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

0: I know a gal named Sadie Green, hottest gal in New Orleans. She loves to dance, she loves to sing. Say, she'll take a chance on any old thing. The other night down at the hall, when the band would play, you know Miss Sadie get on that floor. Boy, and this is what she'd say.
1: What'd she say, Don?
0: How am I doing?
2: Hey, hey.
0: Tweet, tweet, tweet, twa, twa. 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

0: Hello there, Tex. 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What you out shopping on Fifth Avenue, man?
1: Why, I'm shopping for shafts. My Sunday pair got mushed. I tried to bust a bronco, but the bronc wouldn't buzz.
0: Do you ride that wild pony at the rodeo?
1: No, I ride that wild tenor in the Wild West show. 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You love it.
0: Well, come on, man. 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

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Now let me think, I guess that's all. 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

again. Tell me what's the reason I'm not pleasing you. 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

never came. South of the border, I rode back one day. There in a veil of white, by candlelight, she knelt to pray. 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

Looking at, oh boy, how sweet those lips must be. 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Ain't she sweet? See her coming down the street.

friends. This is Virginia O'Brien with Lenny Hayden and his orchestra on the Treasury Song Parade. I have a personal message and a song. I just kissed your picture goodnight.

Friends, this is Virginia O'Brien. Our boys who are fighting on the battlefront have pledged their lives for America. Surely we owe it to them to pledge our dollars for more war bonds. 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
2: Man, is that the reefer man?
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Listening to some of the vintage radio programs and voices from America's past serves to remind us just how much times have changed. We fought wars to protect our freedom. We've overcome national adversity. Even how we relate to each other as Americans has come a long way since many of those vintage shows first aired. So if you hear an occasional reference that seems out of place or off color by today's standards, remember the vintage programs we played are offered in their historical context. As Americans, we've come so far in many ways. However, exploring where we came from is important in appreciating what we have today. A slice of America's entertainment past from KCEA.

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Lord, Lord, Lord, Lord, Lord, Lord.

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0: Oh, when did you first feel bad?
1: Just some days ago.
0: Well, you better let me examine you. Stick out your tongue and say, ah. Take off your shoes. I want to test your heart. Your heart's pinking. You need decarbonizing. You've got arrhythmatitis. Now, you've all heard of various diseases, of major and minor complaints, of coughs and colds and all things causing sneezes, of illnesses all full of fits and faints. But there's one thing baffles modern science, a disease that has shown the world some defiance.

0: Hi, this is Craig Roberts. You know, when you're looking for great entertainment, be it mystery, adventure, or perhaps just a good old-fashioned comedy, no place beats Yesteryear.
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0: It's Yesteryear, the best of the golden age of radio. 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

Of all the girls I've known, and I've known some, until I first met you, I was lonesome. When you came in sight, my heart grew light, and this whole world seemed new to me. You really swell, I have to admit you deserve expressions that really

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You'll find that something right here on Big Band 89.1 KCEA, the home.

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1: Boys, boys, come here, will you? Look who's coming down the street all dressed up in modernistic style. It ain't nobody but old Aunt Hager. Hello, honey. Come on up here and show the boys what you can do. Hit it, Annie, hit it.

0: Hello again, I'm David Miller, host of Swingin' Down the Lane. For the past 25 years, I've been playing the best of the recorded music of the mid-20th century. We're still producing new programs, but you can also hear our past programs on the best of Swingin' Down the Lane, on the home of the big bands, 89.1 KCEA.
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